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It's

0: Cruise 103.3. Queen on the drive with L.A. Dave on a Tuesday afternoon, getting you home. Stick around. Got more music on the way. Get you where you need to be. And want to remind you, tomorrow morning, start your day with Night Train. I watch these Instagram videos and they say, do this for 14 days and things will change in your life. You know, a little manifestation. So I'm going to challenge you. Take the Night Train 14-day manifestation. Work them into your daily plan. Wake up with Night Train. Spend a little bit of time with it. He will wake you up in a good mood, get you on the right side and feeling good. Night Train tomorrow morning, 6 a.m. right here, Cruise 103.3. And more music on the way for you. Stick around. Uncle Cracker coming up. Also, Michael Jackson and more on the drive.
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2: The 101 northbound from Camarillo heading into the 126 is mostly looking great. Some areas of slowing before Vineyard, however. On the southbound 101 coming down from the 33 into the 126, you're seeing a couple pockets of traffic. On the 126 eastbound, some heavier slowing from Palm to Halleck. However, it is a clear drive from there. The 33 is looking fantastic, although there are some patches of slowing as you reach North Ventura Avenue. From the traffic center, I'm Ileana Apostolides.
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Cruise 103.3 classic hits for the Central Coast. Peter Frampton, Baby, I Love Your Way. I was at the Nashville airport a few years ago. There he was, standing right there on the corner. Peter Frampton, the guy that was on the Frampton Comes Alive cover with all that gorgeous blonde hair. Bald. Yeah. Now we transfer to the guy with the dreadlocks. Massive amounts of hair. Eddie Grant. Electric Avenue.

Cruise 103.3, wrapping up the drive on a Tuesday and getting ready for a Wednesday workday. But tonight, what do you got planned? What do you got to do? Enjoy. What do you got for dinner? Mm-hmm. What are you watching on the tube? Well, I hope you're going to be enjoying some more classic hits as you finish up your drive. We got the Commodores and

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1: On the northbound 101 from Camarillo, heading into the 126, you're looking at some pockets of slowing. The same goes for the southbound 101 coming down from the 33. On the eastbound 126, some heavier slowing from Palm to Halleck, but it is a clear drive from there. On Los Angeles Avenue from the 126 to Santa Clara Avenue, it is a sluggish drive in both directions. The 33 is looking fantastic, however. From the Traffic Center, I'm Ileana Apostolides.
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And Night Train in the morning, tomorrow morning, 6 a.m. Get your day started with Night Train and spend the day with us. 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Inside another hour of great music. Got tunes coming up for you from the Bee Gees. Right now, Steve Perry. Oh, Sherry.

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Hey, it's L.A. Dave. Coming up, sweet deal this Friday morning. I'll tell you all about it and a half-price deal for you. Right now, you should be dancing because the day is over. Here's the

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1: On the northbound side of the 101 from Camarillo heading into the 126, you're looking at a free and clear drive at the moment. However, on the southbound side of the 101, you are seeing some small pockets of traffic. On the 126 eastbound, a little heavy slowing from just after Palm to Halleck, but it is a clear drive from there. However, the 33 is in fantastic shape in both directions. From the traffic center, I'm Ileana Apostolides.
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1: Three L.A. County residents have been arrested, suspected of running a drug delivery service in Ventura County. Man and a woman are facing six felonies and misdemeanors, including the charge of furnishing marijuana to a minor. A third suspect, a 20-year-old man, is facing similar charges. All three are out of jail on bail. Ventura County detectives say the trio connected with their customers on a variety of social media platforms. Rideshare drivers in California have qualified for unionization. Uber and Lyft drivers gathered in L.A. saying one of the largest new organizing victories in modern labor history has happened. A federal judge is blocking the U.S. Postal Service from enforcing a Trump executive order restricting voting by mail. In sports, Angels beat the Texas Rangers 3-2. Dodgers beat the Kansas City Royals 5-4. And you can listen to all the Dodgers games on Ventura County's home for the Los Angeles Dodgers. Groovy 106.3 from the News Center. I'm Alan Lee.
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1: Well, looking really good out there. No accidents, stalls, or any other problems to stand in your way. 101, the Ventura Freeway, it's a clear shot both ways to Ventura County. No accidents, no stalls, no problems to report. 118, that's also in really good shape now both ways. Highway 33 from the 150 to the 101 between Ojai and Ventura. Looking really nice right now. No trouble and no slowing. From the Traffic Center, I'm Alan Lee.
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1: Three L.A. County residents have been arrested, suspected of running a drug delivery service in Ventura County. Man and a woman are facing six felonies and misdemeanors, including the charge of furnishing marijuana to a minor. A third suspect, a 20-year-old man, is facing similar charges. All three are out of jail on bail. Ventura County detectives say the trio connected with their customers on a variety of social media platforms. Rideshare drivers in California have qualified for unionization. Uber and Lyft drivers gathered in L.A. saying one of the largest new organizing victories in modern labor history has happened. A federal judge is blocking the U.S. Postal Service from enforcing a Trump executive order restricting voting by mail. In sports, Angels beat the Texas Rangers 3-2. Dodgers beat the Kansas City Royals 5-4. And you can listen to all the Dodgers games on Ventura County's home for the Los Angeles Dodgers. Groovy 106.3 from the News Center. I'm Alan Lee.
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1: So I got a great ride out there with no problems to report anywhere, no accidents, stalls, or anything else to stand in your way. 118, you got a little slowing now eastbound through Satakoy from Highway 126 over to Santa Clara Avenue. The Ventura, the 101, that's a great drive both ways. You're moving full speed ahead. Highway 23 between Moore Park and Thousand Oaks, the 118 to the 101, looks good both ways. From the Traffic Center, I'm Alan Lee.
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0: I'm good. All right, so don't forget now. Four chances today for to win that flyaway. Well, get yourself registered for the flyaway, the keyword. Four national keywords today. First keyword of the day coming up in the 9 o'clock hour this morning. 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Hang on, kids.
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2: New details are being revealed about the death of Jackie, the bald eagle from Big Bear. She died at the Ojai Raptor Center when she was being treated for anemia. She was taken there after being found in Big Bear. The California Department of Fish and Wildlife now says she had a large blood clot in her wing and kidney. Governor Gavin Newsom has announced a plan to help Californians deal with rising temperatures. A new extreme heat action plan is designed to prepare communities for more frequent and intense heat waves. Verizon is announcing a $25,000 reward for information leading to the arrest and conviction of whoever has been cutting cables in Southern California. Sports, the Angels beat the Texas Rangers 3-2. Dodgers beat the Kansas City Royals 5-4. And you can listen to all the Dodgers games on Ventura County's home for the Los Angeles Dodgers, Groovy 106.3. From the News Center, I'm Alan.
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2: Yeah, we're still in pretty good shape out there. Crews are cleaning up a fender bender in Simi Valley, though. On the Ronald Reagan Freeway, West 118 at Madera Road, a box truck hit some debris, but it looks like everything's over to the right shoulder. Making your way up and down Highway 33 between Ojai and Ventura. That's a great ride right now. And the 101, the Ventura Freeway, no trouble to report. You are in great shape both ways. From the Traffic Center, I'm Alan Lee.
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1: CB Valley, good news on the Ronald Reagan Freeway, West 118 and Madera Road. Earlier accident has cleared, and it's moving along right now. The 101, the Ventura Freeway, yeah, it looks pretty good too. Don't really seeing any delays in either direction. If you're heading north and southbound on Highway 33 between Ojai and Ventura, it's a good drive in both directions with no major problems. From the Traffic Center, I'm Alan Lee.
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Sensational summer giveaway continues. Great parks from all over Southern California. This week we're talking Legoland. I will give you a keyword, un momento. Hang on for that right now. It's Tears for Fears. Cruise 103.3. Good morning.

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Good morning. All right, if you missed the keyword a few moments ago in the sensational summer giveaway, great theme parks all over Southern California. 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And guess what? Good luck.

0: Classic hit for the Central Coast Cruise 103.3 Night Trainer. Okay, this maybe sounds dumb to some people. I don't know. Let me ask you this. How many times do you use your bath towel before washing it? They asked 24,000 Americans in this survey. The number one answer was two or three times. 40% of people said that. But here's where it gets more interesting. The second most popular answer was 20% of the vote with four or five uses. Does it smell? 10% of people won't wash their towel until five or six times, and 10% won't throw it in the washer until seven or more. The question, I guess, is when does the shower become pointless if you're drying yourself with an old dirty towel? Well, here's the way I look at it. You're not looking at it the way I do. When you're using said towel, you're clean. So, I just, as long as the towel doesn't smell, I'm going to use it for a while. I think towel quality is a big key there, too. If you got a cheap towel, it's not going to last as long. And for you clean freaks out there, 13% of people wash it every use, which seems, I think that's a bit excessive. But nothing beats that fresh towel feeling, does it? And at least for, because 1% said they don't use towels at all. Air drying for the win. Break out the blow dryer. Stand in front of a fan. If you're a male, not too close to the fan.
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2: Three Los Angeles County residents have been arrested on suspicion of running a drug delivery service in Ventura County. A man and a woman are facing six felonies and misdemeanors, including the charge of furnishing marijuana to a minor. A third suspect, a 20-year-old man, is facing similar charges. All three are out of jail on bail. If you're willing to stay up late tonight, you might be able to see a big meteor shower. The shower will be visible in many parts of Southern California from midnight until 5 a.m. Well, inflation is up, but basically in line with what most analysts were expecting. The inflation rose 0.1% from June to July, fell a little bit over the year from 3.5 to 3.4. Sports: Angels beat the Rangers 3-2. Dodgers beat the Royals 5-4. 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I'm at.
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2: Well, don't have any problems to report. No accidents, no stalls, really nothing to stand in your way. Heading northbound on the 101, the Ventura Freeway, they got a little bit of a slowdown approaching Victoria Avenue. That's really about it. Highway 126 between the 101 and the 5 from Ventura to the Castaic Junction. That looks great right now. And the 118, a bit slow westbound coming away from Madera Road. Otherwise, a great drive. From the Traffic Center, I'm Alan Lee.
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Night Train here. Good morning, kiddos. All right, coming up about 10 minutes. Hang on for that. I'm going to give you the first keyword of the day in the Journey Final Frontier Tour. 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

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Four keywords today. We're going to throw them out the door. Keyword number one for the day coming up next.

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How's your mom and him? Good. All right, Night Trainer. Missed the keyword a moment ago in the flyaway. You picked the destination to see Journey on their Final Frontier tour. The missed keyword that you missed, I'm going to give it to you again. The national keyword is faithful. 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

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I mentioned earlier that today is National Middle Child Day. Don't forget the middle child. Today is also National Vinyl Records Day. And those are making a comeback. Now, where's the record players at, huh?

0: huge. The hot summer sale is going on right now at Sounds Good Garage.
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It's L.A. Dave checking in. Wednesday afternoon, getting over the hump together. Another great hour of music coming your way. Details on how you can join the Journey Flyaway on the national contest. 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

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It's L.A. Dave. I love just turning this song up, windows down on my car, top down, and cruising. 38 Special, Hold On Loosely. 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

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L.A. Dave, wrapping up hour number one, working our way to 5 o'clock in that drive home this afternoon. 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

0: 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Eddie Money, Take Me Home Tonight. It's L.A. Day for a Wednesday afternoon, and Tony Romo's future still in flux. CBS not making a decision on his DUI arrest last month in Wisconsin, and the NFL analyst will be on the sidelines until a decision is made. Until then, opening game September 13th, J.J. Watt will join the lead team with Jim Nance and Tracy Wolfson, and we'll see how things work out for Tony Romo. If you haven't watched the DUI video, it is somewhat comical in a way that he's trying to convince them that he's somebody famous and they really should give him some leeway. And it just didn't seem to happen. All right, we want to get you qualified for a sensational summer. 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Stand by. More music on the way. I Will Survive, Gloria Gaynor coming up, OMD, If You Leave, and more.
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2: The 101 North heading up from Camarillo into the 126 is looking all right. There are some stretches of slowing, but nothing too crazy. The 126 is looking fantastic from the 101 to the 5. A small pocket of traffic near Halleck, but after that, you are in the clear. The 33 is a smooth ride until North Ventura Avenue, where you'll run into a couple patches of slowing. From the Traffic Center, I'm Ileana Apostolides.
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L.A. Dave, working our way to 5 o'clock on a Wednesday afternoon. Hey, check out the new Premier Protein Soda, 15 grams of whey protein in flavors of lemon, lime, grapefruit, and black cherry. 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

0: It's the Knack and My Sharona. Of course, Weird Al Yankovic making a big parody song, My Bologna, which you won't hear on Cruise 103.3. You'll hear the classic, like My Sharona. Big song back in 1979, I believe it was, and was working down in the Jersey Shore at Mama Leone's Spaghetti House on the boardwalk. And that song was just blaring out of every single game on the boardwalk, The Knack. And they followed it up with Good Girls Don't, but really never made it anywhere else, those two big hit songs. But My Sharona, man, that was a big, big song. All right, stand by. Another hour of music coming your way. Cutting Crew on the way. Matthew Wilder, nothing going to break my stride. And also Rick Astley, Never Going to Give You Up. It's all coming up for you next here on Cruise 103.3.
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2: The 101 North heading up from Camarillo into the 126 is mostly looking all right. There is a stretch of slowing, however, that does clear up just before Central. The 126 is looking fantastic from the 101 to the 5. A small pocket of traffic near 10th, but this does end just after Halleck. The 33 is a smooth ride until North Ventura Avenue, where you'll run into a couple areas of slowing. From the traffic center, I'm Ileana Apostolides.
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It's L.A. Dave and Night Train in the morning, 6 a.m. tomorrow morning. Get your day started. He's not going to break your stride. He's going to get you in stride to start the day. Check him out tomorrow morning, 6 a.m. right here at Cruise 103.3.

0: Classic Hits, Cruise 103.3, with traffic for the 805.
1: There are several pockets of slowing on the 101 northbound heading up from Camarillo into the 126. The same goes for the southbound 101 heading down from D33 into Camarillo. Good news, the 126 is looking pretty fantastic from the 101 to the 5. A small pocket of traffic near 10th to Halleck, but after that it does clear up. The 33 is a smooth ride until North Ventura Avenue, where you'll run into a couple areas of slowing. From the Traffic Center, I'm Ileana Apostolides.
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New Budweiser beer being aged with Major League bats. 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

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Ain't nothing but a good time. And Poison.

0: Cruise 103.3 Classic Hits for the Central Coast. Poison, nothing but a good time. L.A. Dave hoping to hand out nothing but a good time. And Star Wars creator George Lucas is opening up the Skywalker Grill next month atop his Lucas Museum, which is located down in L.A. there in Exposition Park. Now, restaurant's going to be a full-service lunch, dinner, weekend brunch. Going to be centered on California-grown ingredients and classic American dishes. And they're going to feature a very delicious chocolate chip Wookiee. I mean, cookie.
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2: You are looking at several patches of slowing on the 101 northbound heading up from Camarillo into the 126. The same goes for the 101 southbound heading down from the 33 into Camarillo. The 126 is in great shape. There is a small pocket of traffic just before 10th Street to Halleck, but after that, you are in the clear. The 33 is a smooth ride until North Ventura Avenue, where you'll run into a couple areas of slowing. From the traffic center, I'm Ileana Apostolides.
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Keep listening for details on how to get qualified for the Journey Flyaway on the national contest. But let's talk about summertime. I mean, this song says summertime no matter when it's on, but perfect for today. For Cynthia listening today, here's Van Morrison. Hey,

0: 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And see if they can hit a Grand Slam. 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
2: Heavy traffic on the 101 southbound heading down from before the 33, actually, and this does clear up just after Victoria. On the 101 northbound, you're mostly in the clear. However, there is a stretch of traffic that does end just before Vineyard. The 126 is a smooth ride from the 101 to the 5, a small pocket of traffic just before 10th Street to Halleck. The 33 is also great until North Ventura Avenue, where you'll run into a couple areas of slowing. From the Traffic Center, I'm Ileana Apostolides.
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It's L.A. Dave, and no matter whenever this song comes on, I start doing that Boy George thing. I mean, it was such a popular song back in the 80s, and MTV, the video and everything. Come on now. Karma Chameleon.

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1: Heavy traffic on the 101 southbound, heading down from before the 33, actually, and this does clear up just after Victoria. On the 101 northbound, you're mostly in the clear. However, there is a stretch of traffic that does end just before Vineyard. The 126 is a smooth ride from the 101 to the 5, a small pocket of traffic just before 10th Street to Halleck. The 33 is also great until North Ventura Avenue, where you'll run into a couple areas of slowing. From the Traffic Center, I'm Ileana Apostolides.
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